0: 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We'll be right back.
1: Did you ever think Sherman's would make it this far?
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0: 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We'll be right back.
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1: 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I don't know what to do.
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1: All right.

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0: Nowadays, everybody wanna talk like they got something to say, but nothing comes out when they move their lips, just a bunch of gibberish. 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
2: What you doing? Really? You know I'm coming over, right?
3: Hey, baby, tell me what you want to do.
2: You got an eye for me already, baby.

0: God, if you're looking at my toes.
1: Well, I was
0: you shouldn't be in here at all.
1: I was thinking about covering them, but I can only do that tonight if I get your permission right now.
0: Don't touch me. Don't touch any guests.
1: All right.
0: What are you doing?
1: I'm noting that. Do not touch sleeping guests or their toes.
0: Oh, my God.
1: But fluffing pillows is still okay. I did that, by the way.
0: What?
1: And I think it helped because you rolled over after I did it. Are you a side sleeper?
0: You were that close to my head while I was sleeping. I am taking down notes. Speak to your supervisor.
1: Oh, if you do talk to him, please do not mention I used your shower. Only because I spilled a little bleach on myself while I was cleaning.
0: I didn't give my permission for any of this. None of this was mentioned to me.
1: You know something I did notice? This could put you in a good mood. I love how you tuck your socks into your shoes.
0: What?
1: I do the same. We're twinsies. I noticed on the corner of the room your socks tucked into
0: I swear to God, if you touched my feet, I swear.
1: Oh, no, I didn't touch your feet, just your socks. I'm not a weirdo, sir.
0: Don't touch anything.
1: I also washed your toothbrush for you.
0: What?
1: Yes, I did. And I got to say, the bristles are very soft.
0: No, no, no maid service is supposed to touch my toothbrush.
1: Actually,
0: I know that is against the law.
1: You know, speaking of toothbrushes, it just came to me. Would you like me to leave a breath mint for you in the morning instead of the chocolate mint?
0: I don't want...
1: What I smelled, you need it, right? I mean, I can almost smell it through the phone right now.
0: Stay away from my face.
1: So
0: I cannot believe you came close to my face.
1: Yeah, I think that's all my notes. It does sound like there's still a little bit of pushback on your end. But
0: you are going to get fired. I looked it up. There is nothing called silent service on your webpage.
1: That's because it's not listed on the hotel site. You're going to have to go to the radio show Brooke and Jeffrey in the morning. Okay.
0: What?
1: Click the drop down tab and then select prank phone calls. And now we're here. Hello?
0: Wait, hi, what?
1: What I mean is, my name is Jose from Brooke and Jeffrey in the morning, and we're doing a phone tap on you. We got you.
0: I am so tired. Why did you,
1: Good morning. Good morning, I hear you're at a hotel right now.
0: Yeah.
1: I actually know that, because your wife, Kat, set you up. Yeah,
0: she
1: told us you're on a business trip, but she wanted us to mess with you, man.
0: Ooh, I can't believe she did that.
1: Yeah, she said you would totally freak out if she thought anybody was, like, in your room in the middle of the night.
0: Yeah.
1: I wouldn't. I would have been happy to have somebody cleaning around me, maybe cuddling me, maybe kissing me on the forehead. Now, that's elite service.
0: Uh-huh.
1: And
0: yeah.
1: You deserve that, don't you, Mr. Ling?
0: Oh, my God.
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0: The all-new KZ-1023, number one for throwbacks, and it's Brooke and Jeffrey in the morning.
1: It is not a good sign when you fly out of town for a first date and the person decides to hang out with their grandma over you.
2: Oh, could be kind of a good wholesome sign.
1: Well, that's what kind of happened to our listener, Corey. He traveled by plane to meet up with a woman named Allison. They had dinner and cheesecake one night, but the next day she told him, oh, sorry, I actually can't see you again. I'm chilling with my gram today.
3: Yeah.
1: So, naturally, Corey's wondering, is this because I did something wrong on our date?
3: Right.
1: Or is her grandma really just that cool? Brooke, please reassure Corey and tell him he's cooler than a granny here.
0: Yeah, I'm sure that's what it is.
4: Grandma's always going to come first.
2: Yeah,
0: grandma will come first, but grandma shouldn't take all day.
3: Yeah.
0: Right? Like, there should, even Corey, if it was like, hey, can I just meet you for coffee before I fly out?
2: Can I bring my grandma on our coffee date?
0: Did you ask that?
5: I mean, I guess I should have offered that. I didn't think of that.
0: Okay.
1: Yeah.
0: I mean, maybe that's all it is.
5: Hey, but yeah. I'm still holding out hope that this is going to work out okay. So I really appreciate y'all doing this for me.
2: Well, I was also thinking maybe it sunk in, too, that you had to get on a flight. Like, this long-distance thing may not work.
0: It's hard for long-term relationships to be long-distance, let alone starting a brand new one long-distance.
1: I've never heard that. I've heard long-distance is easier. So let's hope that Allison agrees. I'm going to call her right now. Hopefully she has some answers, but here we go.
6: Hello.
1: Hey, is this Allison?
6: Yes. Who is this?
1: Hey, you don't have to be afraid. We're a radio show. We're called Brooke and Jeffrey in the morning.
2: Jeff, don't ever start with "you don't have to be afraid."
4: Always good when a guy says
2: okay.
4: that.
2: Yeah, like, that's the worst thing to say.
1: Don't be scared of us. We're a really friendly group of male and female hosts on the radio.
0: Why do I not want to be lumped in with you?
1: Safe space here, Allison.
2: It's got to have two shows going on.
1: Hello, right? Are you still there?
2: Maybe.
6: Yeah.
1: Hi, okay. Sorry for phrasing it that way, but you're on the radio right now, and we're doing a segment. It's called A Second Date Update. We're trying to get some help for one of our listeners that you went out with recently, a guy named Corey.
6: Oh, my God. Yeah.
3: Oh.
1: Yeah.
2: That was quick. You know who exactly Corey is.
6: Yeah, I mean, talk about someone who has no self-awareness. Yeah, I know Corey.
1: Uh-oh, no self-awareness.
0: No. Uh-oh, that would explain why he has no clue why you're not calling him back.
1: Yeah, like clearly he's not aware of what he did wrong because we heard the story from him about your hangout. We didn't pick up any red flags based on what we heard from him.
6: That's laughable.
0: Oh my gosh.
2: Laughable.
1: Well, help enlighten us because we are just trying to help Corey figure out what he did wrong.
6: I mean, I don't know. He needs like a chivalry class or like social basics, like interactions 101. But he was so rude.
1: Like wait, how?
0: What? He was rude to you?
6: Yeah. Like our first conversation, I sit down and he notices my nose ring. Yeah. And he's like, oh, how long have you had that? And I said, a couple years. I was like, why? Mm-hmm. And he says, oh, because I'm trying to understand how many daddy issues you have.
3: Whoa!
1: Oh,
2: what? My gosh.
0: From a nose piercing?
4: Yeah, what?
6: Exactly.
0: No one associates daddy issues and nose piercing.
4: No.
2: Yeah.
1: Yeah.
4: Unless you're like 85.
1: Well, clearly Corey does.
0: Was he trying to make a joke and it just didn't land right? Like, maybe that's
6: possible. No. I mean, if that had been the only thing, fine. But I was like, okay, maybe he's nervous. Maybe he's like, we just don't get each other's humor.
0: Right.
6: But then we're like playing this game where we're like picking out the jobs for people around us. And it's like, fine.
1: Yeah, we heard about that.
2: Everyone was Uber drivers, right?
1: Right.
6: Yeah, I mean, that came after what he said my job was. So I was just kind of in shock.
0: Wait. He picked out a job for you?
6: He picked out a job for me, and he goes, I have a job for you. And I was like, oh, okay. And he was like, it would be groupie.
0: What?
1: Groupie?
0: What? Like you'd be some desperate woman following a band around?
2: As a job?
6: Exactly. And I was like,
2: not even a good joke.
0: No.
2: Really?
0: I mean,
2: come on.
0: No.
1: Maybe he meant it in like, you seem like a fun type of girl.
4: I don't think a groupie's ever a good thing.
1: Well, it's a good thing for the band.
2: Oh, yeah.
1: The band thinks that they're good.
0: I don't think the band likes them that much.
4: Yeah, no. Usually people hate groupies.
2: Yeah.
6: It it was so weird. Why would you tell someone that? And I told him that's offensive. And he was like, oh, just based on your nose ring, you know, based on how you're dressed.
0: Ew, based on how you're dressed?
6: Yeah. Oh. And I was like, okay, I'm done. But we left the restaurant and then I was already over it. And then he was like, oh, there's cheesecake. Let's go to Cheesecake Factory, which he suggested. And I was like, okay, yeah, that's fine, whatever. Let's see how this goes. And he asked what the price is and looks at me and he goes, oh, so are you going to get your card out?
0: What?
1: No. He asks you to get your card out to pay?
6: Yeah. What? And I'm like, what? You asked me on a date. You suggested cheesecake. If this was breaking your bank, why did you say come in here?
0: Yeah.
1: Well, you are the host because he's the one flying in town. So a lot of the times the host is supposed to pay for stuff like meals. But I don't know. It seems like a little bit of a stretch.
6: No.
0: That is more than a little bit of a stretch, Jeff. Again, what she said, he suggested going to Cheesecake. He's the one that asked her out.
1: Yes.
0: Like, he paid.
6: Yeah. Then we got like one piece. And we split it, which he ate mostly. And I'm like, this is so weird.
0: That's your red flag.
4: Worse than the offensive comments.
0: He's probably a guy that wouldn't share his fries.
1: Right.
2: Oh, no. That's even worse.
1: So no doubt there's some questionable stuff being said by him. But there's always two sides to every story. We should at least, at a minimum, hear what Corey has to say about it. Because he is on the other line right now, waiting to talk to you.
6: No way.
0: Maybe.
1: Actually, he is.
0: And I'm sure he just wants to apologize.
5: Allison, I feel like you just left out all the good parts.
0: Oh, there's good parts.
5: You left out all the good parts and you just said all this stuff that you had problems with. I didn't even know you had problems with because you didn't say anything about it.
0: Okay, she told you it was offensive. Is Allison even still there?
4: Yeah.
6: What do you mean you didn't know I had a problem? I said that's offensive. When is calling anyone a groupie a positive interaction?
5: I mean, it was kind of like a joke, but also it was just kind of like your vibe, right? Like,
6: my vibe?
0: No.
6: What
0: are you doing?
5: Well, like a fun, but like a
6: my
5: fun vibe.
6: Vibe?
5: You know?
6: You like, flew to like, see me, but I'm the groupie?
5: Look, I didn't mean any disrespect. Like, that movie Almost Famous, like the Penny Lane, like, she's cool.
6: Oh, my God.
5: Like, what if it's like her?
0: It was a really bad cycle that she was in, if you watch the whole movie. But it sounds like you're really defensive, and you didn't expect that she was offended.
5: No, I wasn't expecting that.
0: So I think maybe just take a deep breath and use this opportunity to apologize and own some of
5: that. Why did I apologize? I don't know what she's mad about.
0: You told her she had daddy issues, Corey. You've got to apologize.
1: Okay, maybe.
5: I didn't say she had daddy issues, all right? It's just like my personal experience is that usually girls with nose rings usually have some kind of daddy issues. And it's not even, I'm not even saying like it's bad. It's like it's just a thing.
0: What?
6: Whoa, you have a lot of issues. What are your daddy issues?
5: You have a lot of issues.
1: Okay, issues aside, it is interesting that you didn't tell us, Corey, that you asked Allison to pay for the cheesecake.
2: Oh, yeah.
1: After you were the one...
5: Well, I'm supposed to pay for everything?
1: Well,
5: why?
1: Just because you were the one who suggested getting the cheesecake.
0: Yeah.
1: Allison, tell Corey how you felt during that moment when he asked you to pay for the dessert.
6: I was like, wow, this guy's a loser.
4: Okay. The way he asked you does make him a loser.
5: Whatever, I'm a loser, but what, you want me to just take care of you? Like I'm your daddy? Sounds like you've got daddy issues.
6: No. Okay. Corey, I want you to never take care of me. I want you to never talk to me. Oh, that's God. Why you didn't hear from me.
5: Thank you. I wish you just told me that in the first place instead of stringing me along.
6: Oh, I didn't string you along. I made up a lie about my grandma. I didn't string you along.
1: Oh, you lied? There was no hangout with your grandma on the next day?
6: No, I was trying to be kind, but like I didn't know he was going to call a radio station and air out that he was just some baby.
1: I thought that we had daddy issues, but apparently it's granny issues that we've got going on. So before we let you go,
0: do not do this.
1: We have to. Offer you a chance to meet up one more time, and we will pay for the second date for at least the dinner.
6: Absolutely not.
1: No.
0: She didn't even let you finish your sentence.
1: Wow. So rude.
0: We're being sarcastic, Allison. Sorry you had to go through that.
5: What about me? I just could like drag through the mud.
0: Yeah.
2: Yeah.
0: I know you feel that way, buddy. Wow. That was your own dragging, though.
2: It's called consequences. Oh, Brooke
4: brought out the buddy comment.
1: Oh, no.
4: That's when you know it.
1: Brooke really is looking down on you, bro. So, Corey, it's not going to be another date with Allison. It's a no from her.
5: obviously fine.
1: But good news, you're back onto the dating apps. Okay. Just where you want to be.
5: Great.
0: Catch.
5: More nose rings. Awesome.
4: You don't have to match with those girls.
7: 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We'll be right back.
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0: It's the all-new KZ-1023, and we're here, okay? It's Brooke and Jeffrey in the morning.
1: Have you guys seen the news lately?
2: Can't get enough.
3: Yeah,
4: sure.
1: At least the news that I made up in my head.
2: Oh, then no.
1: Because
0: I didn't watch that channel.
1: There's a larger-than-life caterpillar infestation, and it's coming directly our way. So it's not cute. It's scary.
3: So I call it would be.
1: Everyone who lives in a 15-mile radius to warn them and let them know the city is taking care of it their typical city way by making everything worse.
0: Yeah. Oh, that makes sense.
1: We've got it under control in your phone tap right now.
5: Hello?
1: Hi, I'm looking for Peter.
5: Yeah, this is he.
1: Hey, Peter. I work at the city of... My name's Max Girth.
5: Oh, yeah. Is everything okay? Did I pay my bill?
1: Bills are all up to date as far as I know. I'm the city arborist.
5: Oh, okay, good. Oh, okay.
1: Yeah, I'm the guy who deals with trees.
5: You deal with trees?
1: Right. Uh-huh. Exactly. So I'm reaching out to everyone in your neighborhood today regarding the upcoming caterpillar season.
5: Okay.
1: You're familiar?
5: I mean, I have to be honest. I'm not completely up to date on the caterpillar situation. I know we have
1: a few. Okay, it's all over the news right now. This year's supposed to be the worst season for caterpillar infestation.
5: Oh. Okay.
1: And your area in particular, where you live, is going to be a hotbed for those furry little f***s.
5: Whoa. Language.
1: I'm sorry, but it's warranted. You do not want to mess with those little pieces of s***. They'll eat your whole house down.
5: Oh.
1: Right to the studs.
5: Wow. I guess I didn't understand the severity of this. So you're saying it's a big deal.
1: Huge, huge deal.
5: Okay.
1: So the city's trying to be more proactive about the whole thing. We're going to be in your neighborhood on Thursday to cut down most of your trees.
0: Oh.
5: Wait, what?
1: The only way to deal with these putrid little bastards is to knock their homes down before they show up.
0: Oh.
5: You're not going to cut down my trees. It's my property. You can't just come and cut down my tree.
1: Okay. I mean, I guess technically you're right. I'll probably have one of my guys do it, so it won't be me per se.
5: No.
1: But the trees are going down.
5: You're not listening to me. You're not cutting down my trees. My family loves my trees. We have a swing hanging from one of my trees. My kids love my trees. I love my trees. You're not cutting them down.
1: Listen, you know what? The city 20 minutes up north from you, they had the same issue with caterpillars back in 2015. And you know what happened? You know how many people still live there?
5: I don't have the population chart in front of me.
1: Okay,
5: but
1: I mean, it is still a lot, technically more than before, but it was pretty bad.
5: Wait.
1: They weren't happy about it.
5: I'm confused.
1: Exactly. That's why I'm in charge. I'm going to make the decisions. All right. Do you trust me?
5: I do not.
1: Do you trust the city?
5: At the moment, not really.
1: Because we've made great choices in the past.
5: Oh,
1: remember
5: you have.
1: The traffic roundabout that we put in?
5: The one that took 2 years and blocked up traffic?
1: I mean, okay. Did it take a long time? Was it $2 million over budget? Sure. But it's cool now. Have you seen the fountain?
5: Yeah. I mean, what does the fountain in the middle of the roundabout have to do with caterpillars in my trees? And
1: it's proof that the city makes good decisions. Now, my question is...
5: I highly doubt that.
1: Well, start coming around. I want to know, when is it best for us to deliver the cardboard trees?
5: Like fake trees?
1: Bingo.
5: Are you kidding me?
1: Now, we're going to make big cardboard cutouts so those little s*** think they can nest.
5: But wait, you're telling me that we are in the midst of an encroaching caterpillar invasion.
1: Right.
5: You need to take my trees down, and you're going to put up faux fake cardboard trees?
1: Yeah. The only way to beat the caterpillars is to punk them.
5: Wait, what? To punk what?
1: They're going
5: to
1: climb up to the very top, and then boom! Whole thing falls down. Caterpunked.
5: Did you just say caterpunked?
1: I did.
5: Really?
1: Caterpillars are very responsive to slapstick humor.
5: That's just a weird thing for an arborist to say.
1: Is it a weird thing for a radio host to say who's doing a prank phone call?
5: Well, I don't know. I've never had a radio host call me and do a prank
1: phone call. Yes, you have had a radio host call you right now, because my name is Jeff from Brooke and Jeffrey in the Morning. This is a phone tap, dude.
5: What?
1: It's a joke.
5: Oh, wait a minute.
1: Yeah, dude, your sister Savannah set you up. She knew how upset you'd get if the city said they were going to mess with your trees, so she told us to mess with you.
5: Are you allowed to say those foul words on the radio now?
1: What do you mean foul words? Those are sentence enhancers.
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3: How do you tell your mother-in-law just 2 days after giving birth that you are not going to go stay over at her house and let her take care of your newborn?
4: Yeah. Oh, man, it's pretty bad.
3: That is the question that our listener April has come to us needing help with, because her mother-in-law has been extremely helpful, very involved during April's entire pregnancy, and she's so excited to step in and help out with their new arrival in the family, which makes it a little bit more difficult to be stern with her and tell her, hey, we appreciate all the help, but we are not going to be staying at your house for weeks on end. How do you deliver that message to her politely?
4: Yeah.
3: That's where hopefully, Brooke, you have some helpful tips for April. What do you think?
0: Well, I think, April, first, you do have to remember that your mother-in-law is coming from a place of just wanting to be involved, right?
4: That is good.
0: She's very excited. And so before you tell her not now, you got to give her something to look forward to. Right. So maybe you say, oh, my God, in 4 months when I go back to work or whatever is happening in your life, April, I would love it if you could help take care of the baby.
3: You can't see this baby for four months.
0: No, I'm just saying like that there's a plan ahead. Right.
4: It's like you have a good job.
0: But right now I'm in a really vulnerable state. I just want to hunker down with just me and the baby and my husband, and we're just going to spend this time by ourselves. So we're going to stay home right now, but in 4 months, it's all going to be about you. Grandma's going to be everything.
5: I think that's good. It softens the blow, and it gives her plenty of baby time.
3: That's good. Okay, so that's one piece of advice. Put a light at the end of the tunnel. Tell mother-in-law to walk towards the light. Jose, what's your advice?
4: I think the best choice is to not make it your decision. Okay, say that you brought it up to the doctor. Like I mentioned, we're going to your place, and the doctor immediately said no. You gotta go back into your own environment, be at your own place with your baby.
3: It's a health recommendation that you get space.
0: Oh yeah. Maybe you could bring up that your mother-in-law doesn't have the right immunizations. That always goes over well.
5: Okay, here's my concern. I feel like I'm not a good liar, so I feel like she won't buy the doctor said no.
0: Yeah.
5: And then if she catches whiff that I'm lying, then the feisty side might come out.
0: There you go. Okay. You just create more of a mess for yourself if you get caught, that's for sure.
3: We'll use it as like an emergency red button that you hit just in case nothing else is working.
0: Jeff will act as the doctor if you need.
3: I'll step in. All right. So here we go. I'm going to dial your mother-in-law's phone number. Her name is Linda, is that right?
5: Linda.
3: Okay.
5: Yep.
3: I'm going to dial it right now. Good luck. We're going to let you make your awkward call. We're here for you.
0: It's fine.
5: Okay.
4: I think the baby's crying.
3: Yeah.
0: Girl, you just gave birth. This is not the toughest thing you've done. Okay?
5: Okay, yes. Good, right. Yes.
0: You can do anything if you can do that.
3: Here we go. I'm dialing you right now.
4: Here for you.
6: Hello.
5: Hey, Linda, it's April.
6: April?
5: I know. I'm calling from a weird number. I just was calling to thank you for coming to the hospital and sending the flowers and
6: Of course, honey. There was so much to do. I knew you couldn't manage it. I'm happy to help.
5: Thank you for that. And then...
6: Well, so are you all coming over now, though? You're supposed to be here.
5: No, I can see
6: Josh's location on my phone. It says he's at the house. Did you forget something?
5: Yes. No, we are at the house now, and we're going to be staying at the house. I do think it's best for me to be in my own place while I recover.
6: Okay, wait. You're going to stay tonight at your house, and then tomorrow you'll come over here to move in. I mean, we didn't get a chance to clean it enough for a baby. And you can stay here as long as you want.
5: No, that's not going to happen with the moving in thing.
6: Honey, that's not going to work. It's not going to work for me. You need to be here.
5: Huh? Well, I will be at my house, and you can come over.
6: April, why are you taking my joy? No, honey.
3: Oh,
5: Linda, I'm not trying to take your joy, like, at all. It's just you can come over. We can schedule time for you to drop by.
6: Sweetheart, listen to me. Oh, you're being very selfish. I am not an Amazon delivery person. I am your mother-in-law. So if you're home with my son right now, you can tell him, pack your bags and come over right away.
0: Whoa.
5: Oh. Linda, I'm sorry, but I'm not doing that.
6: Well, all right.
5: It's not happening.
6: Well, then Joshua can come over and bring the baby and you can rest at home. You sound tired.
5: Are you kidding me? My baby needs to be with me. She needs to be fed every few hours. Like,
6: we can schedule times for you to come over and feed it then, okay? Does that sound convenient?
2: Oh, wow. Make it stop.
0: Please interrupt this.
3: Yeah. This sounds like a good relationship.
0: Linda has lost her mind.
2: I can't wait for Brooke to talk to her.
6: What is happening? April, who is this?
3: Hi. Hey, Linda, what this is a radio show called Brooke and Jeffrey in the Morning.
0: No wonder she was worried about talking to you.
4: Hi, good morning.
6: I am not okay with this at all.
3: This isn't really about you right now. It's about April,
4: don't you say that to her,
3: who just gave birth to your new grandchild.
4: Yeah.
3: And she wanted she wanted a little bit of help.
0: To politely
3: let you know she needs some time.
6: After all I have done, you're going to deny me my grandbaby?
0: Linda, deep breath. It's so upsetting to hear you because I don't think you hear yourself, Linda.
6: Listen, I have been nothing but helpful. All I said is that I will take the baby. I will care for the baby. If you can't and need the rest, then you can stay home. How is that unhelpful?
5: I can both stay home and take care of my baby, and that is the current plan, and it is not changing.
4: There's Mama Bear.
0: Okay, you guys don't want to get too heated. Linda, this is not how you want to start the relationship of being a grandmother.
6: You know what? I'm just going to speak with Joshua. That's what I'm going to do. I'll speak with my son.
4: Skip the mom to your son? Yeah.
0: What do you think he's going to do? Take the baby from the mother and bring him to you? It's not your baby, Linda.
6: Are you sure? It is much my baby as it is hers.
4: Wait, what? It's her baby's
2: that
4: baby.
2: That's weird.
0: What do you mean it's as much yours?
6: I'm the grandmother. I have waited my whole life. We did not think we would have a grandbaby, and here we have one. Aww. And my daughter-in-law is keeping her from us?
0: It's been 2 days.
5: I'm not keeping her from you. I'm just not moving in with you. Yeah. Do you not see the difference?
3: Listen, guys, I don't want this to be contentious between the two of you. Not in this, like, magical moment. There must be a way that we can find some middle ground. Just talk to each other and find some sort of agreement. Even though Brooke doesn't want it, she wants the mom to hoard the baby.
0: And honestly, this should come from Linda. Linda, it's your job right now to be the, you know, the adult.
4: Supportive.
0: Yes. This isn't the message you want.
6: I will admit there's been a lot going on and it's very stressful. I just want to see my grandbaby and take care of April and Josh and the baby.
3: That's nice. Okay.
4: That's good intention.
0: You can be like dropping a casserole at their front door, say hi to the baby real quick, and then you go back home.
3: Or Linda gets the babies on weekends.
0: No, there's no joint custody of the baby, Jeff.
3: We can set up some sort of baby calendar. You get Tuesday, Wednesday, and Thursday.
4: Okay.
3: Okay, maybe I'm out of line.
5: Linda, I promise you will have so much time with your grandbaby.
0: There you go.
5: I promise you. But I do need my own space and some privacy. So if you don't like having a schedule, that's fine. But you need to give us a heads up before you come over. And you can come over as much as you want.
4: Oh,
0: isn't that nice, Linda?
3: Starting 4 months from now.
4: Oh, that's right.
0: Stop it, you two.
5: And we'll come visit you at your place, too. We're just not going to move in.
6: Sweetheart, I'm not thrilled with your plan.
3: Yeah.
6: And it's a little whiny, if you ask me. But I will try. We'll see how it goes. Okay?
5: Okay.
2: I feel like she's in the car driving over right now.
4: Yeah. She's like, 30 more minutes.
3: Yeah. And she is tracking your husband's location at all times, so she will know where that baby is.
4: You may want to monitor their conversations in
0: there's
4: the
0: going to be a tracker in the baby's onesie before we go.
7: 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We'll be right back.
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0: as the maiden voyage, the meat inside of a McDonald's egg McMuffin. We were looking for Canadian bacon as the answer.
1: We did give her ham because that's,
2: that's what Canadian bacon is.
1: It's technically ham.
0: Okay, if we're going to get pity points today, that's fine. In baseball, the position DH stands for designated hitter. And the Seattle fashion trend from the 90s of flannel shirts, ripped jeans, and an unkempt vibe would be grunge. We didn't give him any points for socks and sandals, guy.
1: No.
0: I felt like
3: that was pretty close.
0: Yeah, it deserved at least a half a point, in my opinion. And the type of milk that's a staple ingredient in Thai cooking would be coconut milk.
2: Ooh, I'm craving some Thai curry
0: right now.
2: I
0: literally just drooled saying the word coconut milk.
1: That would be awesome.
0: Yeah, that was weird. Anyway, Randy, I'm sorry. It wasn't enough to win, but just for playing, we are giving you some free Brooke and Jeffrey swag.
3: Awesome. Thank you.
0: All right.
2: Well, Randy, what does the day hold for you now, huh?
3: Not sure yet.
2: Okay, that's what being retired is like.
3: That's what it's like, yeah.
2: Just a lot of sitting around, not sure what to do.
3: What to do, yeah.
0: There you go. You are living the dream, Randy. Yeah. We all admire you.
3: I am.
0: But don't make it another 8 years before you come back and play again.
3: I will do my best.
0: All right. Pleasure having you on. We're going to do a phone tap coming up right after this. The all-new KZ 102.3.

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1: One of our listeners wanted us to prank her husband, who's currently away on a business trip.
2: Okay.
1: And she told us the name of his hotel, his room number, his sleeping habits, and some of the things that he likes to take along with him.
0: Okay.
1: All to help us mess with him with a brand new service that we're rolling out.
3: Oh.
1: It involves an over-eager housekeeping staff member named Tito.
0: No.
1: And that's coming up in your phone tap right now.
4: Hello?
5: Hi, is this Mr. Lang?
4: Yeah, who's this?
5: Good morning. Hi, this is housekeeping. My name's Tito.
4: Okay. What's up?
5: You're waking up, or?
4: Yeah, what do you want?
5: I just wanted to make sure you were pleased with the service from earlier today.
4: What service?
5: Oh, you didn't even realize it? That's a good thing.
4: What are you talking about, Tito?
5: Here's what we're doing. It's something new at the hotel called silent service.
4: I don't know what you're talking about.
5: Oh, that's where we sneak into your room at night while the guest is sleeping, and then we clean up around you. While you're sleeping.
4: What are you talking about? What time were you in my room?
5: Oh, 4 a.m., maybe 3, I don't know.
4: What gives you the right to be in my goddamn room at 4 a.m., Tito?
5: Okay, hold on, Grumpy Wumpy. I know we're just waking up, but this is a good thing, okay?
4: I don't...
5: You get an extra 300 hotel points if we clean while you're unconscious.
4: I don't care how many points I get for you to... You don't have the right to come in here and invade my freaking privacy.
5: Some say it's invasive, but we call it elite hospitality.
4: No, it's extremely invasive.
5: Is it though? Because you didn't even realize I was in there, and shouldn't you be happy that everything is clean for you?
4: That everything is clean? You came into my room while I was sleeping.
5: Well, you didn't seem to mind when I was adjusting your bed covers in the middle of the night.
4: Oh,
5: that reminds me, I did notice your toe was twitching.
4: You were looking at my toes.
5: They were waving at me.
4: Oh, my God.
5: Your little five-finger hello there. Your tots are very friendly.
4: You shouldn't be in my room invading my privacy and looking at my toes.
5: Well,
4: you shouldn't be in here at all.
5: I was thinking about covering them, but I can only do that tonight if I get your permission right now.
4: Don't touch me. Don't touch any guests.
5: All right.
4: What are you doing?
5: I'm noting that. Do not touch sleeping guests. Or their toes.
4: Oh, my God.
5: But fluffing pillows is still okay. I did that, by the way.
4: What?
5: And I think it helped because you rolled over after I did it. Are you a side sleeper?
4: You were that close to my head while I was sleeping. I am taking down notes. Speak to your supervisor.
5: Oh, if you do talk to him, please do not mention I used your shower. Only because I spilled a little bleach on myself while I was cleaning.
4: I didn't give my permission for any of this. None of this was mentioned to me.
5: You know something I did notice? This could put you in a good mood. I love how you tuck your socks into your shoes.
4: What?
5: Do the same. We're twinsies. I noticed on the corner of the room your socks tucked into
4: I swear to God if you touched my feet. I swear.
5: Oh, no. I didn't touch your feet. Just your socks. I'm not a weirdo, sir.
4: Don't touch anything.
5: I also washed your toothbrush for you.
4: What?
5: Yes, I did. And I gotta say, the bristles are very soft.
4: No maid service is supposed to touch my toothbrush.
5: Actually,
4: I know. That is against the law.
5: You know, speaking of toothbrushes, it just came to me. Would you like me to leave a breath mint for you in the morning instead of the chocolate mint?
4: I don't want...
5: What I smelled. You need it, right? I mean, I can almost smell it through the phone right now.
4: Stay away from my face.
5: So,
4: I cannot believe you came close to my face.
5: Yeah, I think that's all my notes. It does sound like there's still a little bit of pushback on your end, but...
4: You are going to get fired. I looked it up. There is nothing called silent service on your webpage.
5: That's because it's not listed on the hotel site. You're going to have to go to the radio show Brooke and Jeffrey in the morning. Okay.
4: What?
5: Click the drop down tab and then select prank phone calls. And now we're here. Hello?
4: Hello? Wait, hi, what?
5: What I mean is, my name is Jose from Brooke and Jeffrey in the morning, and we're doing a phone tap on you. We got you.
4: I am so tired. Why did you...
5: Good morning. Good morning. I hear you're at a hotel right now.
4: Yeah.
5: I actually know that, because your wife, Kat, set you up. Yeah,
4: okay.
5: She told us you're on a business trip, but she wanted us to mess with you, man.
4: Ooh, I can't believe she did that.
5: Yeah, she said you would totally freak out if she thought anybody was, like, in your room in the middle of the night.
4: Yeah.
2: I wouldn't. I would have been happy to have somebody cleaning around me, maybe cuddling me, maybe kissing me on the forehead. Now, that's elite service.
4: Uh-huh.
2: And you deserve that, don't you, Mr. Ling?
4: Oh, my God.
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0: The all-new KZ-1023. It's Brooke and Jeffrey in the morning.
1: Have you guys seen the news lately?
2: Can't get enough.
3: Yeah,
4: sure.
1: At least the news that I made up in my head.
2: Oh, then no.
1: Because
0: I don't watch that channel.
1: There's a larger-than-life caterpillar infestation, and it's coming directly our way. So it's not cute. It's scary.
3: So I call if it would be
1: everyone who lives in a 15-mile radius to warn them and let them know the city is taking care of it in their typical city way by making everything worse.
0: Yeah. Oh, that makes sense.
1: We've got it under control in your phone tap right now.
5: Hello.
1: Hi, I'm looking for Peter.
5: Yeah, this is he.
1: Hey, Peter. I work at the city of. My name's Max Girth.
5: Oh, yeah, is everything okay? Did I pay my bill?
1: Bills are all up to date as far as I know. I'm the city arborist.
5: Okay, good. Oh, okay.
1: Yeah, I'm the guy who deals with trees.
5: Like you deal with trees?
1: Right, exactly. So I'm reaching out to everyone in your neighborhood today regarding the upcoming caterpillar season.
5: Oh. Okay.
1: You're familiar?
5: I mean, I have to be honest, I'm not completely up to date on the caterpillar situation. I know we have a few.
1: Okay, it's all over the news right now. This year's supposed to be the worst season for caterpillar infestation.
5: Oh. Okay.
1: And your area in particular, where you live, is going to be a hotbed for those furry little f***s.
5: Whoa, language.
1: I'm sorry, but it's warranted. You do not want to mess with those little pieces of s***. They'll eat your whole house down.
5: Oh.
1: Right to the studs.
5: Wow. I guess I didn't understand the severity of this. So you're saying it's a big deal.
1: Huge, huge deal.
5: Okay.
1: So the city's trying to be more proactive about the whole thing. We're going to be in your neighborhood on Thursday to cut down most of your trees.
0: Oh.
5: Wait, what?
1: The only way to deal with these putrid little bastards is to knock their homes down before they show up.
0: Oh.
5: You're not going to cut down my trees. It's my property. You can't just come and cut down my tree.
1: Okay. I mean, I guess technically you're right. I'll probably have one of my guys do it, so it won't be me per se.
5: No.
1: But the trees are going down.
5: You're not listening to me. You're not cutting down my trees. My family loves my trees. We have a swing hanging from one of my trees. My kids love my trees. I love my trees. You're not cutting them down.
1: Listen, you know what? The city 20 minutes up north from you, they had the same issue with caterpillars back in 2015. And you know what happened? You know how many people still live there?
5: I don't have the population chart in front of me.
1: Okay,
5: but
1: I mean, it is still a lot, technically more than before, but it was pretty bad.
5: Wait.
1: They weren't happy about it.
5: I'm confused.
1: Exactly. That's why I'm in charge. I'm going to make the decisions. All right. Do you trust me?
5: I do not.
1: Do you trust the city?
5: At the moment, not really.
1: Because we've made great choices in the past.
5: Oh,
1: remember the traffic roundabout that we put in?
5: The one that took 2 years and blocked up traffic?
1: I mean, okay. Did it take a long time? Was it $2 million over budget? Sure. But it's cool now. Have you seen the fountain?
5: Yeah. I mean, what does the fountain in the middle of the roundabout have to do with caterpillars in my trees? And
1: it's proof that the city makes good decisions. Now, my question is,
5: I highly doubt that.
1: Well, start coming around. I want to know, when is it best for us to deliver the cardboard trees?
5: Like fake trees?
1: Bingo.
5: Are you kidding me?
1: Now, we're going to make big cardboard cutouts so those little s*** think they can nest.
5: So wait, you're telling me that we are in the midst of an encroaching caterpillar invasion.
1: Right.
5: You need to take my trees down, and you're going to put up faux fake cardboard trees?
1: Yeah. The only way to beat the caterpillars is to punk them.
5: Wait, what? To punk what?
1: They're going
5: to
1: climb up to the very top, and then boom! Whole thing falls down. Catterpunked.
5: Did you just say catterpunked?
1: I did.
5: Really?
1: Caterpillars are very responsive to slapstick humor.
5: That's just a weird thing for an arborist to say.
1: Is it a weird thing for a radio host to say who's doing a prank phone call?
5: Well, I don't know. I've never had a radio host call me and do a prank phone call.
1: You have had a radio host call you right now because my name is Jeff from Brooke and Jeffrey in the Morning. This is a phone tap, dude.
5: What?
1: It's a joke.
5: Oh, wait a minute.
1: Yeah, dude, your sister Savannah set you up. She knew how upset you'd get if the city said they were going to mess with your trees, so she told us to mess with you.
5: Are you allowed to say those foul words on the radio now?
1: What do you mean foul words? Those are sentence enhancers.
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0: 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We'll be right back.
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1: Regulators!

0: 1023. 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
1: Did you ever think Sherman's would make it this far?
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1: I know, Dad. We're just getting started.
2: Can't wait to see what you do next.
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0: 1023. We'll be right back.
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But I just see, I ain't like you. Cause if she she'll suffer more, and then she'll too. Well, gotta go. I'm almost at the bridge now. Oh, it's, I forgot. How am I supposed to sit in this out?

0: 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We'll be right back.
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0: like it. 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
0: Open up, man.
1: Yo, what do you want, man?
0: My girl just caught me.
1: You made her catch you?
0: I don't know how I let this happen.
1: With who?
0: The girl next door, you know?
1: Man.
0: I don't know what to do.
1: Say it wasn't you.
0: All right.

0: 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We'll be right back.
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